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1: 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This is Slatter. Can you beat this? En garde.
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We want to make you. We want to make you go boom, boom, boom, boom, boom, boom, boom, boom, boom, boom, boom, boom, boom, boom. Reggae fusion. How you doing, people? How you doing? Right, we got 2 hours of reggae, arty, styly. Here on State of the Art Radio. Big fans, Miss Lorraine Winsor, and Big Worker, and of course, Kim Reed, and big meetup this weekend. The girls are going to finally meet. We've all working together, me, Lorraine and Kim, and we've not all met each other. That's, and we're all tight. That's fantastic. What a fantastic relationship, yeah? We are State of the Art Radio.

Wow, I tell you what, I haven't done that for a while. I worked midweek. Oh. Didn't get until 3 o'clock in the morning. Wow. I haven't done that. Big hi to Perea and all the crew at Cameron's down there in Christchurch. And I shall see you tonight later for the final as well. Bournemouth Electric v Cameron's. That's all going on. That should be good fun. Hope to be winning that. Right now, just concentrating on State of the Art Radio on the Reggae Fusion Show. Phone off. Everything is all about music. 2 hours of talking to no one. I've not talked to anyone today.

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She hot out there in Montego Bay? 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

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I only found out about it, last week. 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

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Wow. Just remember all that. Tim, the RT will be in touch. 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Yeah? 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Have a little look. 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Yeah? 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

0: not been a bit all sniffy this week, eh, Teresa?
1: You've just taken one step forward by tuning in to That Man Artwell.
0: Well, we do hope that you're going to be dancing on Friday night. Hey? We've already got Al missing. He's away. 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

0: Is he? 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Vocally? Gregory Isaacs? Yeah? What do you think?
1: So won't you stop from checking in?
0: Oh! Gregory Isaacs on Art World Show today. Yeah, State of the Art Radio. Reggae Fusion. Joe Mike Mumford. How you doing? In Ringwood. Got a little Ringwood reggae posse up there, you know? Oh my gosh. Call off the search, hold back. It's Dennis Brown. Come with it, Dennis.

0: State the Art Radio is Reggae Fusion with me, my music, and the odd jingle, and that's it. None of this alarms, pulling up, and rewinding, and starting the record 8 times. None of that. You hear the tune.
1: Hey, you give me joy and happiness. I feel good all over. Love.
0: It's all about the music here on State of the Art Radio. Dennis Brown, absolute legend.
2: Oh baby,
0: as we dig in the crates and go back in time.
2: Now you become lovely to me.

I'm on a little school tip today. Ah, okay. Kids thinking about back in the day. Mr. Andy Cole, also in my class at school. How are you, Andy? Are you locked on? I know you like a bit of reggae fusion. You didn't know you liked reggae to State of the Art Radio come along. That's what we do. That's what we do. We want to convert people, let people enjoy the music. Listen to it, you know? Give it a

be brand new from Jerry Johnson, a brand new album. Actually, using a lot of sax, and it's nice. Isn't it? Bring sunshine into your life, that, yeah?

It's a fantastic Ziggy Marley. What a tune this is. This is great. Something a bit different. You're locked onto the right station.

0: TJ Damage music. What?
1: You can depend on me.
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0: Right, something brand new from Lincoln Prophet. And we got two in a row from him. Fresh off the press.

couple of tracks from it here. State of the Art Radio. Played this last week, apparently. Do it again this week. Love this. Luke.

Yeah, empty ships. 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

0: Busy Signal with a fantastic version of One More Night. Oh, I like that. Originally done by, of course, our Phil Collins, wasn't it?
1: Night, cause I can't sleep without you.
0: Right, I'm going to go really old school now. Big shout out to my brother Clayton. A bit of Frankie Paul for you, mate. Yeah?

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Really like that version. 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Sabrina and Yanks. Wonder what Yanks is doing these days, eh? 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

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About time you play something like this, I like, yeah, I can hear her now.

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Right, the next tune reminds me of Neil Henrati, because he's got a reggae version of Just My Imagination that I like a lot. And this is a new version from Cornell Campbell from his brand new album.

0: with me. Running away with you too, I hope. Is my imagination running away with you? Are you enjoying the music today? Are you feeling it? It's State of the Art Radio, Reggae Fusion. And I'll tell you, we haven't got too long to go, but what we got has got to be very good.
1: I'm chilling and willing with wine in my hand, laid back in the sofa listening to Dap Man. Ah. Oh.

different, eh? Mr. Barry Davis, am I going to see you over the weekend, yeah? Am I? I don't know.

Thank you for locking on with me today. Thank you for listening. And keep on spreading the word of State of the Art Radio Reggae Fusion. Artwork posing and closing. Leave you with some Bujubat.

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This is Funky Brown.

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Gonna go back to the classic 70s soul. This is the OJs.

Classic Philadelphia funk, the full 7-minute version of For the Love of Money. This is Aretha Franklin.

Yeah, that's Major Lance and Girl Come On Home. Got time for one more. I'm going to finish with The Temptations, Ways of a Grown-Up Man. Thank you for your company. Hope you've enjoyed the show, and I'll catch you next time. Thanks.

right. It's the 70s Retro Show. How you doing? It's State of the Art Radio. It's myself, Artwell. 3 hours of good music coming your way. Kicking off with Rod Stewart. Maggie May. Great track.

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That was out. Wow. Going right through the 70s today with all kinds of music as per usual. Let's enjoy.

I'm already on the chocolate biscuits. We had a bit of Brown Sugar by the Rolling Stones. Crocodile Rock, Elton John. And Paul McCartney in Wings.

John Denver and his song, a number one hit in the 70s. I think it was 1974. This certainly was number one in 1974.

He was a one-hit wonder, wasn't he, Terry Jacks? Definite one-hit wonder. Got to number one with that, Seasons in the Sun. And, yeah, great track at the time. Charlie Rich.

0: That's it. You're having my baby. You're having it.
1: I'm having my baby.
0: And it's a beautiful thing, you having my baby. You know that.
1: What a lovely way.
0: Can you imagine that now?
1: But you love me.
0: A song being sang like that now. Gosh almighty. Could you imagine? Could you imagine? Oh. In today's world, which is, what can I say?

Gladys Knight, a true legend. This year is her final year tour. If you get the chance to see her, make sure you do it. She's sensational.

I tell you what, still DJing out there at night and all that. It was wonderful on Saturday night to play this tune and see like 20-year-olds and 21-year-old people dancing to this. They loved it. Brew House, brilliant.

And to all the crew who's out on Saturday night, we had a great time. Brew House, we had some fun. And my man Keith said, Artie, you got to play a bit of this for me tonight, haven't you? And Gary and all the crew, we played a bit of Rock the Boat.

Rock the Boat, News Corporation, 70s Retro Show. We play everything for you. A former number one tune, 1975, for Carl Douglas.

I'm Dancing Around Now, The Hustle by McCoy. Used to play that at Canberra Youth Club Centre, Spa Road, Melksham Town, where I learnt my DJing skills, yeah, people? Big hi to Mr. Sparks.

Stevie Wonder, always good value. Whether it's 70s, 80s, 90s, 2000, whatever. It's Stevie Wonder. For 60s. What a legend. What a tune. From the album Inner Visions, wasn't it? That was from the album Inner Visions, I'm

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A sweet love, the Commodores featuring, of course, the man Lionel Richie in those days. How good was that tune? Mr. Ailiff, how are you, Marky? See you on Saturday night. Artie and the Sham. On a Saturday.

AM. Rufus, Chaka Khan, Sweet Thing. Sweet Sound of Soul Music on today's State of the Art radio show as well. Coming live to Bournemouth this year, the fantastic George Benson.

Been my favourite tune today so far. Absolute class. I'll always be a soul man. Bit of jazz, bit of soul, bit of George Benson, bit of Masquerade. Bit of 70s retro, bit of state-of-the-art radio, bit of arty. Wake up, everybody.

The sound of Philadelphia. The sound of Hal Melvin and the Blue Notes featuring, of course, Teddy Pendergrass. Oh. 1976. Fleetwood Mac were in the charts with this one.

You ain't seen nothing yet. Got to number two for Batman Turner Overdrive. Remember dancing to that. If you're playing a bit of rock, you got to play a bit of Status Quo.

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She said, tell me all the trouble. You know what she said? She said,

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Fool to Cry on today's 70s retro show here, State of the Art Radio. Loving a little bit of Labby Suffery, the original.

It Must Be Love. Love, Love by Labby Siffre. Followed by Johnny Nash. I Can See Clearly Now. Jimmy Cliff. It's a Wild World. It's all classic tunes here. 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

more. Ed Robinson, Knocking on Heaven's Door. 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Right, one of the best soul albums, if not the best soul album of the 70s, was

David Essex. Once more, oh, let me love you, let me love you. The Osmonds. You take me. Michael Jackson before that. Now, David Cassidy.

Hitting in the Rain. David Cassidy. Were you David Cassidy? Were you Donny Osmond? Were you David Essex? I don't know. Anyway, we've had them all on today's 70s Retro Show, and we have a T-Rex track on every 70s Retro Show.

Olin and T-Rex, fantastic. Oh, I was a massive T-Rex fan in the 70s and still am today. This is a good feeling. This is State of the Art Radio. This is a 70s retro show.

Remember the 70s? Remember the glam rock people? Remember Mud?

0: They went on to have so many hits. Mud. I've got quite a few of their albums. I love them. Mark says, Claire is locked on down here in the Sham. Looking forward to seeing you on Saturday as well. Claire, how you doing?
1: Baby, baby, baby.
0: Oh. Come on, feel the noise, people.

0: We're getting wild, wild, wild. Around about 30 minutes to go on today's 70 Retro Show. I remember this at Hot and Horny on a Thursday night opera house back in the day. We played this, didn't we?
1: You ready, Steve?
0: They loved it. All the students loved this. Yeah.

I love the clothes, I love the music, I love the artists, I loved it. Sweet, part of the glam rock crew. Mr. Lamb in the Sham, always locked on to 70s rec, always locked on to state of the art radio. And he wants hello. Hello, hello, mate. Hello, hello, Lammy. Hello, mate. Hello.

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Cliff Richard. I remember him on Top of the Pops dancing to that. Well, doing something anyway. He was quality.

All right. Hope you've enjoyed the show. I'm out of here. One more to go. 70s retro, state-of-the-art radio. I'm Artwell. I'm posing and closing.

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Hi, this is Reggie Mikes, and we're breaking artists in the capital with the best in independent soul.

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0: Yeah, say welcome along. We say welcome aboard.
1: And only you. It's so sweet.
0: Sunday, 18th of July 2021. Taxman with it all the way through to that 2-hour mark this evening. Right here on State of the Art Radio.

Bournemouth and the surrounding counties. Taxman with you through till 11 tonight. Just easing our way into this week's show. And you know what? The sunshine was shining all day.

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So, there's something brand new from Portrait. 2 years ago, they brought out the long-awaited album Afro Trees. And in 2021, they've brought out a Japan bonus edit version. So let's round off the first hour, first even half hour, with something brand new from Portrait. Find this one on the Afro Trees Japan bonus edition EP. It's called My Girl. It plays here on State.

0: So they are back for 2021, the legendary group, Portrait. From the Afro Trees Japan bonus edition EP, now released for download. My girl plays it on State of the Art Radio, Tax Memory, the through to 11 tonight. Okay, let's slip away for a quick pause for the calls, just under 2 minutes of some sponsor information. Back on the other side with this week's Top 20 Independent Soul Chart.
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Keep it locked on. We're playing this week's top 20. Number 20. Keep it locked on. We're playing this

Priscilla. Here we are back on the other side from that short short word from our sponsors. Short word from my sponsors, shall we say. Inside this week's Top 20 Independent Soul Chart. Kick off the chart with something from my favourite part of the US of A. From the DMV, the DC, Maryland, Virginia era. Desmond Parson, his current single, Turn It Off. This week's number 20, this week's first new entry on the Breaking Artist Top 20 Weekly Independent Soul Chart. You make me lose control. As we count our way down from this week's at number 20 all the way down to this week's number 1. Right here on State of the Art Radio, all the W's. stateoftheartradio.co.uk, Taxman with ya. With this week's Top 20 Independent Soul Chart. So let's leave the DMV. Let's head back to UK. Let's head back to London. A young lady by the name of Zoe Kipri. Her current single is called Ride, and it's this week's number 19.

So this week's number 19, this week's second new entry, Zoe Kipri, her current single Ride, plays on the Breaking Artists Top 20 Independent Soul Chart. Wasn't it a glorious day today? You, I can't expect you to. Top temperatures in London of 31 degrees Celsius, dropping down to kind of cool 18 degrees Celsius right about now. Over in Bournemouth, top temperatures of 27 today. And more of the same tomorrow. Top temperatures tomorrow in London, 27 degrees Celsius. The same in Bournemouth. Sunny with light winds, that's what we want to hear. So we're two down, 18 to go on this week's top 20 chart. Let's leave behind the UK. Let's head over to Los Angeles in California. This week's number 18, this week's third new entry, comes from a young man called Romero Mosley. You'll find this one on his current EP, the EP Rose Colored Glasses. Not to be confused with the album that we'll play later on. This one's simply called Do You Love Me? Featuring the Roswell Universe and Chili Blackwell. Sit back, relax, and take a listen. State of the Art Radio. That's when we do through till 11 tonight.

So once more, this week's third new entry, all the way from Los Angeles in California, Romero Moseley from the EP Rose Colored Glasses. Two lovely plays here on State of the Art Radio. It's another Sunday here, rounding off a Sunday with that. We've had some fantastic soul shows today, just rounding off just the way different. Some indie soul all the way through to 11 tonight. That was this week's number 18. Let's give you this week's fourth new entry at this week's number 17. If you know your independent soul, you'll recognize the vocals on this one. This is a current single from Glow featuring V the vocalist. This one's simply called Come Whenever. Division got me ready. Big shout out to That Man, or even That Man Artwell, and to Mike. I won't take this one on me. This week's number

for another Soul Sunday here on State of the Art Radio. Tax man, we'll be through to 11 tonight. The Breaking Artist Independent Chart Show. 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Underneath Glow, featuring Be the Vocalist.

give you this week's number 16 and this week's fifth new entry. Let's come back to UK, let's come back to London. Current single from Jerome Thomas is simply called Secret. Rapiers around this one, a current favourite of mine. So much undiscovered talent here in the UK. Let's give you the second of eight tunes for the UK in this week's Top 20 chart.

this one, didn't he? Our second slice of her indie soul in this week's Top 20 chart. Jerome Thomas from London, UK. Simply called Secret. As we reach the midpoint in this week's Back 10. And we do like this one. Independent soul, sexy soul, sassy soul, organic soul. All coming your way between now and that 2 hour mark this evening. About this time last week, we was just about discovering that football wasn't coming home, it was going to Rome. Hope you've got over the disappointment of that one. But you know what? 2 years' time, I think we will stand a better chance of lifting the World Cup. Underneath an absolute legend. We're all in the air. In the soul and R&B arena. Name from back in the day, now recording as a independent recording artist. Right, Stephanie Mills, her current single for 2021 is called Let's Do the Right Thing. The last week's number 20, this week's number 15. And we do like this one.

0: some indie blue eyed soul from Scandinavia. Jazz artist Miriam and the Quincy's from Switzerland. This one's simply called The One, featuring Dynasty from New York City on the rap. Find this one on the Fragments 1 EP, some indie blue-eyed soul from Switzerland. Scandinavian blue-eyed soul here. Plays on the Breaking Artists Independent Top 20 chart. Last week's number 6, this week's number 14, so down 8 places for Miriam and the Quincy's as we head towards the back of this week's Back 10. Prior to that one, we went back in time. It's a name from back in the day, Stephanie Mills, all the way from Brooklyn, New York. Now recording as an indie artist. Her current single, Let's Do the Right Thing, last week's number 20, this week's number 15. It's your weekly slice of 2 hours of indie soul flavor. Let's leave that one right there. Let's head over to Davenport in Iowa with the return. Brothers Anson and Eric, collectively known as Dawkins and Dawkins.
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0: Here, this week's number 11, up 4 places from last week's number 17.
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0: Nothing more that you can. Sit back and relax and take this one in.
1: Everything.

0: let's come back to the UK and let's give you some indie soul from Manchester. Tyler Daly and Connie Conn, collectively known as Children of Zeus. The third slice of our indie UK soul in this week's Top 20 chart.
1: I know what you're missing.
0: You can find this on their current album, Balance. It's called I Know. Last week's at number 14, this week's

0: And join us at round off this week's Back 10 with this week's number 11 up 5 places from last week's number 16. Let's head over to Virginia with Macklin featuring Jayna Brown. And you know what? They're cooling.
1: I'm cooling, you cool.
0: This one's going to take us up to the top of the hour of the first community information break. Catch you on the other side with this week's

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1: There's a guy I know. He wasn't into no working out and stuff like that. Instead, he got himself a gun. Funny. All he seems to do now is run. Trident. StopTheGuns.org.
2: 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A. Arms. 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S. Speech. Is their speech slurred? T. Time. 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The faster you act, the more of the person you save.
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0: We are back on the other side. Let's count our way down from this week's number 10 all the way down to this week's number 1. In the back 10, we went to the DMV, we went to London, to Los Angeles in California, to Brooklyn in New York, to Switzerland, to Davenport in Iowa,
1: from your wife,
0: back to Manchester in the UK, and rounded things off in Virginia with Macklin and Jana Brown. So let's count our way down to this, from this week's number 10 all the way down to this week's number 1. Okay, let's start off the part of the show with some indie soul from Canada, from Montreal in Canada. Last week's number 5, this week's number 10, and of course former number 1. Jeanette King from the album What We Lost, simply called You Don't Love Me, and it plays here this week's number 10.

0: dance floor underneath. Jeanette King, You Don't Love Me, from the album What We Lost. Some indie soul from Canada, from Montreal to be precise. Last week's number 5 and former number 1. Still like this one. Okay, I make that 11 down, 9 to go on this week's top 20 chart. Right here on State of the Art Radio. So let's lose no time. Let's go inside this week's number 9, down 5 from last week's number 4. Let's head over to Jacksonville in Florida. When I think about you. A young lady by the name of Sultry. Her spin on Bobby Caldwell's classic, What You Won't Do For Love. This one, Due For Love. This week's number 9.
1: Number 9.

Soultry, all the way from Jacksonville in Florida. Her current single, Due for Love. Once again, the spin on Bobby Caldwell's classic, What You Won't Do for Love. This week's number 9, last week's number 4, so down 5 places for Soultry. You know what, it's about time you headed back to the UK for this week's number 8. Last week's number 11, so up 3 places for Kadeem Terrell featuring the UK legends as Omar. Some indie soul from here in the London in the UK. Kadeem Terrell and Omar features on All My Love, and it plays here on State of the

0: full slice of UK indie soul in this week's Top 20 chart. Kadeem Terrell featuring Omar. All My Love. Last week's at number 11, this week's number 8, so up 3 places. As we head towards that top 5 on this week's Top 20 chart. Breaking Artist, your weekly slice of 2 hours of indie soul right here on State of the Art Radio. Let's give you something that's doing big things here in London.
1: You feel that?
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1: Yeah.
0: All the way from Minnesota, Mike DeCole.
1: And the moon is shining.
0: It's called Nights Like This. Last week's at number 10, this week's number 7.

0: also one of the most played tunes here in on London underground music stations. Mike DeCole from the double A side 7-inch.
1: Yeah.
0: On the A side, Nights Like This. On the B, on the double A side, Saturday, limited edition 7-inch vinyl, courtesy of Soul Undercover Music. Last week's number 10, this week's at number 7, so let's it's about time we gave you another slice of UK indie soul. So last week's number 8, this week's number 6.
2: Let's just take it day by day.
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0: I'm in the blue with Day by Day, this week's

0: Indie Soul in this week's Top 20 chart. From the now released EP Tree of Tenure, Miller Blue, with the single Day by Day. Last week's number 8, this week's number 6. Another slice of blue-eyed indie soul, this time from the UK. Okay, we've given you 15 of this week's Top 20 chart. And in time on the tradition, we count our way down from this week's number 5, number 4, number 3, number 2. With music back to back, and I'll catch you again at this week's Top 20 Countdown.
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0: Now come to that part of the show where we tell you what we played in this week's chart. We played you 19 of this week's top 20 chart. 5 new entries, 10 moving up, 4 moving down, and 1 non-move in this week's chart. Chart for the weekend in the Sunday, the 11th day of July 2021. So let's count our way down from this week's number 20 all the way down to this week's number 1. Okay, let's go.
1: Number 20.
0: This week's number 20, all the way from the DMV. Desmond Parsons, this week's first new entry. Turn It Off, this week's number 20.
1: Number 19.
0: From Indie Soul from here in London, UK. Zoe Kipri, her current single, Ride. This week's second new entry, this week's number 19.
1: Number 18.
0: All the way from Los Angeles in California, from the EP Rose Colored Glasses, Romero Moseley, Do You Love Me? This week's number 18, this week's third new entry.
1: Number 17.
0: This week's fourth new entry in at number 17, Glow, featuring V the Vocalist. Come Whenever. This week's number 17, this week's fourth new entry.
1: Number 16.
0: Some indie soul from out here in the UK, from here in London, Jerome Thomas,

in New York. Number 14. Some indie blue-eyed soul from Scandinavia, from Switzerland. Miriam and the Quincys from the Fragments 1 EP. The one, last week's number 6, this week's number 14. Number 13.

0: featuring Omar, All My Love, this week's number 8. All the way from Minnesota, one of the most played tunes around town, Mike DeCole, Nights Like This, last week's number 10, this week's number 7.
1: Number 6.
0: Yet another slice of that UK indie soul. This time, Miller Blue, Day By Day from the EP Tree of Tenure, last week's number 8, this week's number 6.
1: Number 5.
0: Inside this week's top 5, all the way from Nottingham, from the Black Elixir EP, Melonix with Melanin Queens, last week's number 2, this week's number 5. Raheem Devon featuring Apollo Brown from the album Lovesick, Broken Pieces, last week's number 9, this week's number 4. Yet another slice of UK indie soul. This time, this week's number 3, last week's number 7, Reuben James. It's called Closer and it's in at this week's number 3.
1: Number 2.
0: Last week's number 3, this week's number 2, the one and only Konya Doss from the album Through Rose Colored Glasses, Black is Beautiful, plays at this week's number 2.
1: Number 1.
0: But before we reveal this week's number 1, let's slip away for a pause for the calls. On the return, this week's number 1.
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So 19 down, one to go. We've given you the top 20 countdown. All that remains to be done is give you this week's number one. Do you know what? It was last week's number one. It's the only non-move in this week's chart. Yet another slice of UK independent soul. This time coming from the V9 Collective. Find this one on the album Message in the Music. It's called More Than Just a Friend, and it plays at this week's number one.

More Than Just a Friend, the V9 Collective from the album Message in the Music. The group comprised of Sam, his wife Vernetta, sisters Ruth and Tula, and their cousin Samele. For more information about the V9 Collective, look them up on their website v9collective@.co.uk. Okay, I'll make it 23 minutes and counting before the end of this week's show. So let's slow down the tempo, as we will try to do each and every week on the Breaking Artists Independent Chart Show. Trying to bring you the best independent soul from around the UK, around the world. This week's top 10, we went to Montreal, we went to Jacksonville in Florida, we came back to the UK, we went over to Minnesota, back to London, up to Nottingham, back over to Virginia, back to London, over to Cleveland, Ohio with Kanye Doss, and back to UK with V9 Collective. Okay, let's slow things down all the way through to that 2 hour mark. Sit back, relax, and I'm going to give you some in the mix, some slow jams to round off this Sunday, this Soul Sunday, right here on State of the Art Radio. Okay, you ready?

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1: What's up? This is Truth Hurts with my homeboy, Taxman. Watch out, ladies. He's still a true player. Don't let him get you. Check it out right here. What's up? This is Truth Hurts with my homeboy, Taxman. Watch out, ladies. He's still a true player. Don't let him get you. Check it out right here.

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1: Yo, what's up? It's your boy Ray J with the Tax Man. Remember,

head towards the end of this week's show, right here on the State of the Art Radio Taxman with you. 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So once more, Breaking Artists on Instagram at Breaking Artists. The very best in independent soul, hip-hop, R&B, that touch of jazz, and where we can, the sprinkling of independent contemporary urban gospel. Let's round off this week's show with, let's go back to that Soul Japan Advance EP, the return of Portrait for 2021. This one's simply called Cupid, and it should round off this week's show.

0: sir. This is the final one for me tonight. Hope you've enjoyed the show. Hope you've heard at least one tune that you like.
1: Cupid, where are you? I'm calling his name.
0: Please look after yourselves. Please look after each other.
1: Where are you?
0: As the restrictions get relaxed from tomorrow. Weather outlook for the rest of the week. Sunshine, sunshine, sunshine up and down the UK. Get out there, enjoy yourselves, put the Ray-Bans in. Take the kids out to the seaside. And hopefully we can do this all over again next week. I'm out the door. I'll see you soon.

Babyface, Ellen May kicking up proceedings tonight. Adam Mills, the Back in the Day, next 60 minutes. Taking over Stadia Radio.

Sisters with Voices. Wherever you tuned in the world, welcome aboard. Got a packed show as always. Jagged Edge, Soul for Real, Jeff Red, Lil' Kim, also a bit of Jay-Z.

two in a row for a man like Wardle. Celebrating his birthday this week. Jagged Edge. And before that, Teddy Riley and Blackstreet. I haven't mentioned two in a row this week so far. But it's coming up right after this.

So late last week, we all got the news, the very sad news of the passing of Mr. Michael Watford. I had the pleasure of meeting him a few times down at Bump and Hustle in Bournemouth. Great artist, great vocalist. And I think I speak for most of the DJs that I know and say he will be sadly missed. So this week's In A Row is a homage to Mr. Watford. We salute you.

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The Interlude. Love for Two. And then the Smash, So Into You.

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We have got just over half the show left to go. State of the Art Radio, Adam Mills.

Rex and Effect. Teddy Riley again, second time tonight. 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Tuesdays. Stay the art. We continue. Bell Biv DeVoe.

Jonas E. Boys. First album, My Phone. Tune. Unfortunately, we've come to the end of yet another episode. Don't forget, if you want to listen back to any of the show,

Check out the Back in the Day Facebook page or the Mixcloud page. They are up there for you to listen back to. Same as if you want to leave a request dedication, you just want to hear a tune, get in touch with me on Facebook. Hope you've enjoyed today's show. Get to do it all again next week. Until then, Millsy out. Peace.

Welcome to the show. I'm Mike Lefcon. This is State of the Art Radio, and that was Billy Valentine and the Universal Truth, just out on Acid Jazz Records, a great version of the Gil Scott-Heron classic, Lady Day and John Coltrane. Keeping it cool, this is Ernie Watts and Phil Perry. Music prayer for peace.

That's another new release, Crush with Feel Good. This one is also just out on vinyl, but it's a reissue of a 70s song, The Staples, with Precious Precious.

You make me wanna try. What a year for shedding happy tears. Oh, people.

Trying to get back to you, girl. Jackie Beavers. Thanks for joining me here on State of the Art Radio. I'm Mike Lefcon. It's been great to have your company. I'm going to leave you with Doc Severinsen. I Want to Be With You from 1976. I hope to catch you next time.

0: what's going on? What's going on? Yo, it's on and popping right now. Yo, it's the start of the hour. It's a good evening going on right now. Right? And you are tuned in to the most treacherous radio show on the planet. It's the DJ Robbo Show, and I'm rocking with my crew, my fam. The whole squad is up in here to my right, holding it down, making sure everybody is on point. The dotted I's and the cross T's and all that stuff is where it needs to be. Putting in 100% of work. Coming straight from the Brentwood Town shipping. If you don't know what that means, you need to ask EPMD. That's right, I say it every weekend. It's my man LC on the move. LC on the move, what's popping, bro?
1: If you don't know, now you know.
0: That's what I'm talking.
1: LC on the move in the place.
0: My man. Yo, you good tonight?
1: I'm good, baby. I'm charged up and ready to give y'all, which we do anyway, an unbelievable show.
0: Yes, what's up, man? Yo, I'm glad you're here. So, yo, on my left side, yo, he keeps the sticks burning. He keeps the sticks burning. Show him love all the time, because he's always showing love. Always on the go. Always rocking the music from left to right, whether he's on the East End of Long Island, where he's from, out in Bellport, or all the way out in Jersey, dropping off fine packages. It's my man, Big Bear.
2: What's up?
0: Yeah.
2: I'm feeling good today. Got a lot of things going on. The Uber is really exploding away fast. Is that a vast? I'm tired. My wife ain't here. She's in Guyana on her way back. So
0: you hurting right now.
2: I'm a lost child. I'm going to keep it 100.
1: Can't do nothing without the...
2: But we here. Better have, it's baby. Good. I'm waiting to hear LC, DJ Robbo, the voice we hear, with a fine fly mix tonight.
0: Oh, my man. I got you.
2: Yeah.
0: It's all love. Now, we keeps it moving because we always have a fresh little situation with the fresh lipstick on. Shades is always popping. Hair always tight. Come up in the studio smelling fresh, looking fresh. It's Lady D Shades.
3: My crew.
0: What's up, Shades?
3: Oh my God, what a wonderful day.
0: Word?
3: Yes.
0: Yo, everything good?
3: Ooh, amazing.
0: Yo, I ain't mad at you.
3: You know, trying to keep it positive.
0: Nails done, hair done, everything did.
3: Look, you look good, you feel good. You know, that's what I'm rolling with.
0: I ain't mad at you.
3: Yeah.
0: I ain't mad at you. You ain't tasting nothing, but you good. You all right?
3: No, I'm not. No. I need to.
0: I'll get a
3: little taste.
0: All right, we got to warm you up now.
3: Absolutely.
0: Shoot, I ain't messing around.
3: Okay.
0: Now, yo, last but not least, only because she had to handle some heavy-duty stuff tonight that she's not here on the spot, but she's going to be here within the next hour and a half, and we're going to make sure that when she get here, we're going to treat her real right. We're going to make some noise when she walk in the room, probably change the whole curriculum and make sure that we play whatever she wants to hear. So if the music switch up all of a sudden, it's because LL Rendezvous walked in the studio, and if that happens, don't give us a hassle. It's LL Rendezvous' world.
3: That's right.
0: And if anybody got a problem with it, we going to deal with it. Right, L?
1: Yeah, that's what I'm talking about.
0: No doubt.
1: Strictly business.
0: Strictly business. Nah, but on the real, we were playing some good music tonight. Eric Sermon, Salt and Pepper.
3: Let's go there.
0: We playing that tonight. So, yo, if you haven't heard the Eric Sermon joint with Salt and Pepper, and they sound dope on it. And if you thought you over 50, you can't do this, we prove it to you every week, right? We prove it to you every week that, yo, this is what we do. But Eric Sermon just showed you we also do this too on wax, on MP3, on stream.
1: Mm-hmm.
0: So, Eric, yo, shout out to you. Shout out to Salt and Pepper for real. Sounds dope. We're going to be playing that record later on tonight. Looking for the whole album. That should be pretty dope. I can't imagine that it's going to be anything less than stellar. Plus, yeah, come on. That's going to be dope. Yeah. Shout out. Anybody hit y'all up before we get on air? Because I know Carrie hit us up from North Carolina, so I'm going to be talking about her. And she got a poetry project that we're going to talk about. And my cousin Eleanor, thank you, sweetheart, for showing me love, because family. I ain't mad at that. I got to get used to that, right? Mm-hmm. Family, that's what's up. But we're going to start the show off with some good music. Let's do this. Tall Black guy. This guy is always dope with the production. We're going to start it off with one of his remixes. Check it out.

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0: Coast, West Coast, London Town, and Belize. He's straight up worldwide. You're now rocking with the DJ Robbo Show.
1: Hey, hey, hey. It's the most treacherous radio show on the planet. It's the DJ Robbo Show. You're rocking with the crew. We all up in here bouncing for real, right, y'all? We played a lot of music up in this camp that was really, really heavy, right? We started out the set with a tall black guy, right? And you didn't know.
2: Waiting for the name.
1: Waiting for the name. Nah. Tall black guy. He keeps it pumping with the remixes. Production is always tight. I don't know where he's from, but I got a funny feeling he's from DC, but wherever he's from, it don't matter. He just keeps pumping out the dope joints. After that, J Live, Bragging, one of my favorite records by Busta Rhymes featuring Jamie Foxx, Mary J. Blige, and John Legend, is Decisions. You know, yo, Busta just makes music. You know, track after track, then it turns into an album, he puts the project out, then always jumping on remixes. And it just seems like anytime he get a beat, he's just able to put it out. And I don't know what album Decisions is on, but that is one of my favorite records, and he was really kicking some reel on it. So that made the platter. Tappan Zee. The Tappan Zee Bridge, New Yorkers know what that is, right?
2: Yes, we do.
1: Bob James named that song Tappan Zee. I don't know if Bob James is a New Yorker. I think he is. But he named that song Tappan Zee. Don't know why. I need to figure that out. Got to Google that. Arrested Development took a loop from it and made Arrested Everyday People. And, you know, I did the little mix so you could see before and after type of thing. So that was pretty cool. The song after that, a feature of incredible people on Instagram, Ray_Wimley. I just remembered it because I continue to watch any new posts that he puts up. LC, tell us about Ray Wimley for a quick sec.
3: Yeah, I discovered him on IG maybe 2 years ago. And he would be out in the street working the crowd, just freestyling off the top and just having fun with it and get the crowds larger and larger listening to him, and they get into it.
1: And it's, yo, no mistake. You would have thought he wrote it down.
3: Smooth, brother.
1: No blunder. No, yo, he's rhyming like he's talking to you.
4: Yeah. I think he's from New Orleans.
1: Yeah. Off the chain.
3: He's from New Orleans.
1: Off the chain. So this is the first record.
2: New Orleans. New Orleans.
3: That's what the people of New Orleans say.
1: So I don't know if this is his first record, but we got to play Black Power Time. So the topic is dope. It's right. It's just dope. So I'm hoping he's making more music. Ray, we're looking for more music from you. We love this song, so keep it popping right here on the DJ Robbo Show. After that was a mix from DJ Clientele. I think he's in Wyandance. So Wyandance, stand up. That's DJ Bilal's area. So DJ Bilal, stand up, your man. DJ Clientele made that mix with Snoop Dogg and what's this, the R&B singer? Snoop Dogg. And it started this morning. I'm surprised y'all don't remember. I'll figure it out. I'll come back on the mic and let y'all know. Stevie Wonder, Love Is Back or In Need Today, was the bass of rapper Big Pooh's Let It Be, and he kicked the knowledge on that, where he gave 100% to hip hop. And at a certain point in time, he had to say, hey, look, I got to let it be because I got a family. That Roth IRA stuff is real. Definitely. You know, insurance stuff is real. So he had to put the hip hop to the side. And he's still making music, still dope, but he had to put it to the side. So I ain't mad at him. And it definitely wasn't because of talent. It's just what it is. Grown man stuff. That's what we do at the DJ Robbo Show. So, yo, Big Bear.
4: Yes, yes. What's going on, bro?
1: My man, speaking of grown man stuff. Yo, what up, bro? First of all, last week you told us about some good news.
4: Always,
1: so I'm looking forward to hearing
4: good news.
1: Yeah, looking forward to hearing that good news.
4: Always good news.
1: Looking forward to hearing updates on the fundraising.
4: Yes.
1: Looking forward to hearing updates on the brand, Big Bears Everywhere.
4: Yes, yes, yes.
1: So you'll talk to us. Tell us what's up, bro.
4: Man, listen, first I got to give a shout out to the Village Cigar Headquarters. Cigar Headquarters. I'm still feeling it from last night. It's called the Village Cigar Headquarters, 185 Waverly Avenue, Packjog, Miguel and Josephine. thank you for the love and hospitality you showed us last night. That was real amazing. Also, what else I got going on? I just had my Uber meeting today, and I just realized, Shades, that this town hall thing is going to be really big.
2: Town hall.
4: We had a one-on-one run through. Today we had our technical stuff.
2: Okay.
4: And I'm seeing how when you see stuff on TV and you hear stuff on radio and how it seems so seamless because it's preparation.
2: Mm-hmm.
4: You got to get the preparation right. And getting all my technical stuff together and getting all of my slides that I'm going to be talking about
2: nice.
4: And everything. I got to make sure. Non-disclosure. I can't say what I'm going to talk
2: about.
4: Don't
2: say it.
4: You got to wait. You got to wait till. So all of the Uber drivers out there listening to us right now, you ride. And I hope y'all click your link so that way you can sign up to this town hall and see what's going on. You know, and this is a leap year.
2: Yes.
4: Okay. And my question to LC, DJ Rob O, Lady D Shades, who was the person that went out there with a tape measure to measure the how long it takes the Earth to go around the sun and say that it's really 365.03 something days? So every 4 years, there has to be an added day so that way the seasons and everything don't change. And now there are some instances where the leap year was skipped, and it was skipped in 1700, 1800, 1900, but it wasn't skipped in 2000. Now, the next leap year skip is going to be the year 2100. That's when leap year is going to be skipped again.
2: Why are we skipping?
4: Okay. For whatever reason, as the Earth goes around and it's like 365.242190 days, I guess they figured out that it takes 4 years to make up that one day.
2: Yeah.
4: And if it didn't happen, it would throw off the seasons and everything else. But who was measuring that?
1: It's a mathematical computation.
4: Mathematical.
1: Don't know what it is, but yeah, it's a mathematical computation. I couldn't tell you what it is, so I'm not even going for it.
4: And everybody out there in DJ Robbo land, if you were born on February 29th, I need to know which day you consider your birthday, the 28th of February or March 1st. Okay.
2: You get to pick.
4: Yeah, you get to pick which day.
1: Wow.
4: And in the realm of other good news, if all of those people, if you have people, okay, LC, your daughter is going to college. We're not going to mention her college, but she's going to college for nursing, right?
3: You got it.
4: Okay, well, I think you might want to transfer her to the New York Medical School. Okay, because what happened at the New York Medical School, the students were surprised, and I am not lying about this, a $1 billion gift to where all of the students, okay, when a woman who was left an inheritance of $1 billion from her late husband, she used it to pay it forward the tuition of students at the Bronx Medical School. The widow, Dr. Judith Gottman, was left the money by her late husband, Sandy Gottman, who was an early inventor in Berkshire Hathaway. And when her gift to the school was announced, cheers, tears filled the auditorium of the Albert Einstein Medical School. Gottman's gift is the largest ever given to an American medical school and one of the largest ever received by any institution. Now, what happens is, with that donation, all current fourth-year students will be reimbursed their spring 2024 semester tuition effective August of this year. And all students moving forward will receive free tuition. So I think she might want to transfer. Y'all better make some moves there, LC, to get her over there so she ain't got to worry about paying.
3: Yo, okay, that sounds unbelievable.
4: That's amazing. That's and now amazing. We go from that. We go from somebody donating $1 billion to help medical students to a situation where, for as long as schools have police hairstyles as part of their dress code, some students have seen the rules and attempts to deny their culture and religious identity. So what we have here, a school, and I'm looking real quick, and it's called Barbers High School. Okay, Darryl served a 5-day suspension for not cutting his hair. Okay.
1: I saw that. I think I saw it.
4: So in other words, the school's can dictate how a student's hair is supposed to look.
1: Where was this at?
4: Okay.
1: Do you have? Because I saw something about it online. Young kid, and they had him speaking.
4: I believe it was in Texas.
1: Yeah.
4: I believe it was in Texas, this young man. And since when can the schools dictate how somebody is supposed to wear their hair?
1: I don't get it. It's so weird, yo.
4: Okay, yeah, I can understand in the military you need to have your hair cut a certain way. And right. Women have to, but this young man is going to school. Mm-hmm. So how does the school dictate how you're supposed to have your hair?
1: That's so weird. You can't help but think that it's a black thing because... Mm-hmm. You know,
4: yeah, he had dreads.
1: Yeah, and he was locked up and kind of braided.
4: It wasn't
1: anything like crazy. Yes, yeah, that's the guy. Yeah, what's the name?
4: And I was looking through to find
1: what's his name.
4: Oh, yeah, Daryl.
1: When I heard him online, he didn't sound like a knucklehead. He was speaking intelligently in the whole nine, and he was hurt.
4: Yep, Daryl George,
3: 18.
4: Yep,
1: it's crazy.
4: And I thought it was in Texas.
3: Yes,
1: I don't get it, man.
3: Definitely in Texas.
1: Black power time. Yo, it's black power time.
4: I found
3: hair
4: some straight. Other...
3: Yeah. There's nothing wrong with his hair.
1: There's nothing wrong with his hair.
4: I'm going to cough here for a second, because I just... The internet is a blessing and a curse. A blessing to mean you can find out a lot of information. A curse to where people use that as the gospel, and we can find out stuff. Did you know that the airport in Virginia, Dulles... That was on property that was owned by a black family, and the government took that property from them. Mm. And originally, the white family that had the property, they were slave owners, and they actually got reparations from the government when slavery stopped.
1: Wow.
4: Okay. But this family, the government came in and used that eminent domain thing to say, we're going to build this airport. Okay, and to have a lot of these politicians talk about there's no racism in the U.S. is unbelievable to me that they can say that.
3: But that's just banter.
1: Okay. Yeah. Right.
3: That's,
4: you know.
3: It's all smoke.
4: Now,
3: everybody knows.
4: Did you see the, it was an old TV article, but it's bouncing back up now when Minister Farrakhan was talking with Mike Wallace.
1: Yeah.
4: And Mike Wallace was talking about how Minister Farrakhan went over.
1: You are in no position.
4: Right. Yep.
1: The government, the American government is in no position.
4: And when you think about it, when I have discussions with people, I'm like, think about all of the quote unquote white organizations. What is their main thing? To shut down everything else.
1: Mm-hmm.
4: But a lot of our black organizations, we're not trying to shut down nobody. We're trying to build ourselves up. And once they see us building ourselves up and they say, ooh, that's not good for them to do that, they come in. The other doctor, who, I'm going to be honest, I don't really agree with a lot of things he's saying. Yuma, the dude who was building the school, who was getting all of the money for the school and everything. But he did make a good comment about how the black family was always together, even during slavery, and coming in. And when did the black family start to get,
1: it was during the 70s.
4: Taken apart? Yeah.
1: It was during the 70s.
4: During the 70s.
1: Mm-hmm.
4: Okay, because there were a lot of black communities in the 30s, 40s, 50s.
1: That were doing well.
4: That were thriving and doing well.
1: Mm-hmm.
4: And what happened to them communities? A group of non-white, non-black people realized, ooh, we can't have this. Instead of just leaving us alone and letting us drive and do what we do. And the thought is that because they felt if we rose and worked together, that we was going to do the same thing to them that was done to us.
1: It's easy to say that, and I believe that. It's that type of rhetoric that doesn't necessarily help the entire situation. Because anytime you get accused of something, you're going to go fight back, right? So that type of rhetoric is like, okay, yeah, you can say that, but if you're trying to get the flame to come down and you got gas in your hand or gas is on your hand, it's an issue. But at the same time, letting someone beat you down, that's just, we don't do that no more. we don't do that no more. So, we got away from letting somebody beat us down. But as we advance in that way, we got to advance in the same way with the rhetoric and mm-hmm. say, okay, we just can't keep spitting out the same stuff that's going to antagonize situations. Mm-hmm. So we meet it with intelligence. But I think there's also intelligence street. You know what I mean? Yeah. I think there's intelligence street. There's intelligence in war. So they gave, you know, so it's that type of thing, you know. And once we you know, it's almost like that stuff that we shouldn't be talking about. You know what I mean? Because it's like, okay, y'all keep it up. You know what I mean? And if we can get to that level where it's just like, yo, we in the house, let's talk and keep it there and then build. And we start with teaching our kids, like, yo, we start with, it's like, yo, don't. I knew a sister the other day. I was talking to her, and she was like, yo, I'm going to buy this car, this and that. And I could have sworn a month before she was complaining about money. It's just like, yo, you young, chill out. Don't buy that car. Just keep the car you got, right? Fix it. And, you know, so we still buying these products. We still buying their stuff. We still feeding the enemy, right? And it's just like, nah, chill. Save that, you know, do this. Stay home. You know, we stop kicking our family out. We stop, you know. We stop doing that and do like they do. Yo, stay here. We are generations behind when it comes to inheritance, land, real estate, stuff like that. We are 50, 60 generations behind. So if we don't start right now and say, hey, look, we got to suffer. This generation has got to suffer without the caddy, without the BM, without the, we got to suffer. And then train. Then we talking about something. You know what I mean?
2: Mm-hmm. Mm-hmm.
1: You know? So that's what that is. But I ain't mad at you, Bear. I ain't mad at you.
4: We got to do. I saw a quote that says that for us to make change, we have to have action and do things instead of just saying your opinion.
1: Mm-hmm.
4: You got to get out there and actually do it.
1: Yeah.
4: You know? And unfortunately, with the things that have happened to me in 2 years, I'm trying to really examine and focus and say, okay, what can I do to make a change today and make today better than yesterday?
2: Mm-hmm.
1: No doubt.
4: So I don't ever want anybody to have to deal with that, but it's just looking in the mirror at yourself and saying, was I the best of me today?
2: Mm-hmm.
4: And then say, okay, what am I going to do today to help someone? Okay, I'm not trying to say be holier than thou and everything else because, you know, no, I'm only one person who's perfect, and that's God. But mm-hmm. just like my mother used to say, if you're doing something and I was to come around the corner, do you think I'd be happy seeing you doing that?
2: Mm.
4: And if you have to even think if your mother or father would be happy, then you definitely don't need to be doing it. Okay.
1: I feel you.
3: True statement.
1: Yeah. Yo, you tuned in to the DJ Robbo Show. This is how we gets down. We trying to make sure that everybody rise. You know what I mean? That was a song by Busta. I need to find it. Remember
3: Busta
1: that song?
3: Bus.
1: Everybody rise. That was a dope joint. So we're going to find that. Remember that? Yeah, so we got to find that and get it on the air. You can get in contact with us at the DJ Robbo Show at gmail.com. Also on our Facebook group, the DJ Robbo Show, and IG, the DJ Robbo Show. We didn't forget, we are going to get the camera turned on. So let's get that popping right now. Let's turn on that camera. Let's make sure everybody can see the whole crew. Everybody wave at the camera. Yo, what up? What up? What up? What up? The camera's now on. Yo, we got haircuts. We flaved out the whole nine. Yo, who's teasing me now? My hair is really low, if not bald. Yeah, okay. Yeah, yeah, okay. It's a new style. It's all good. It's all good. It was Eleanor. That's just, yeah, Eleanor was teasing me. So, Eleanor, yo, yeah, I'm on

All right, how you doing? How you doing? How you doing? How you doing? How you doing? It's the Art World Disco Show. Disco and dance. Here, State of the Art Radio. Let's have a good time.

wherever you are. Wherever you are, we got some tunes for you. Music is my life, without a doubt. We gotta give it up. I'm giving it up for you and for you and for you, wherever you are. All right, and you as well.

Eminence giving it up. Dr. Packer on the mix of that one. We're just playing tunes. We're just saying, you know, want to dance, want to groove, want to get down, want to make you get down, want to make you feel good. Yeah, we got this soulful one.

Right, Colleen Anderson, she did her version of Was That All It Was, originally done by Gene Kahn. We got a copy here.

All right, Carleen Anderson, formerly of Young Disciples. Doing her version was that all it was. Classic tune time, redone, Jodine Hunt.

tunes redone. Ah, disco, soulful, styly, a little bit of Runaway. Louis Vega is all over this one.

I hear music in the streets, music on the radio, music out of Alexa, music from State of the Art.

Hearing it through the grapevine. And I've got Prospect Park on the turntable. Shaking it up tonight. Like this tune.

Do you love what you feel? Are you feeling good? Are you loving feeling good, people? This was originally done by Thelma Houston. This is Angela Johnson on this one.

All right, big hi to all the crew at Manor Reunion. Well done, John, and well done, Paul, and of course, Chris. I think Chris is still involved. Anyway, great achievement. Seamus Adjie.

If I had a choice, I'd always choose love. You remember the SOS band? Dr. Packer doing a track called Joys. Of course, you're the finest.

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State of the Art Radio, it's the Art World Disco Show. How you doing, people? Hope you're enjoying it wherever you are, yeah? Keeping it quite soulful today, actually.

Love times love. Hardest working man on the British soul scene, Kenny Thomas, with his version of I Found Love.

on a Saturday afternoon. When was it? 1981? 1980? I used to go to Level 3. And, it's great, it's great. Just great. Dave Bunford on the decks. A tune he played a lot. Wasn't this version, but Al Hudson, Shine On. We've got it here now. Different mix of it, something different.

originally done by Al Hudson. I really like that. Hope you've enjoyed the show today. Final tune, dry as a bone, taking us out with a bit of pressure. Keep it locked on State of the Art Radio. Loads of good music coming your way. Trust me, it is, really.

What's up, everyone? This is Kostio K, and welcome to another episode of Who Played Session, episode 244. This week, I got Fresh House Music, music from Who, Earth 10 Days, Milk and Sugar, Christophone, Ilios Invarientos, and many, many, many more. Also, I will be playing some upcoming releases and Who Works and Who Plays.

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I want you to hear and understand what I'm about to share with you. 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
1: Yes, yes, yes, over to Mango now, taking over the deck. On the ethnic duties. 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